online for you to listen to anytime, just head over to classical.org/on-demand. Here's Handel's Sonata in G minor with the Academy of St. Martin and the Fields Chamber Ensemble.

Handel's Sonata in G Minor with the Academy of St. Martin in the Fields Chamber Ensemble. I'm Kathy Fuller. I've got Mozart's Oboe Concerto for you now with Fumiaki Miyamoto playing the oboe and the English Chamber Orchestra. Jose Luis Garcia conducts.

0: That's Mozart's Oboe Concerto. Fumiaki Miyamoto playing the oboe there, with Jose Luis Garcia conducting the English Chamber Orchestra.
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0: Well, normally, I gotta say, lists, especially long ones, make me nervous. They're usually nagging at me and telling me what to do. But the good people over at the Boston Calendar put together fun lists, and their latest is of the free outdoor concerts that are happening this summer all over Boston, Atlantic Wharf, down at the Prue, Boston Public Library, and lots more. Check out the Boston Calendar for that. Well, here is Dvorak's violin sonatina now with violinist Gil Shaham and his sister, pianist Orly Shaham.

0: That's the amazing brother and sister team of Gil Shaham, violin, and pianist Orly Shaham in Dvorak's Violin Sonatina.
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0: Well, here's the ballet music from Gluck's opera Orpheus and Eurydice. This is the Philharmonia Orchestra and Riccardo Muti.

That's the ballet music from Gluck's opera Orpheus and Eurydice. That was the Philharmonia Orchestra with Riccardo Muti conducting. I hope it's been a good Tuesday for you and you found a little time for yourself, maybe some sunshine too. Looks like we've got a very warm weekend to look forward to, up into the 70s and low 80s, at least that's what they're saying now. Well, here is Carl Nielsen's quintet with the New Sydney Wind Quintet.

0: That's the Wind Quintet by the Danish composer Carl Nielsen, and that was the New Sydney Wind Quintet.
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That's Bach's Comforting Sheep May Safely Graze, an arrangement by Stokowski with the Bournemouth Symphony Orchestra and conductor José Cerebriere. Well, I've got some Mahler for you, the gorgeous third movement from his third symphony with the Concertgebouw Orchestra and conductor Ricardo Chailly.

0: That's the third movement of Mahler's epic Third Symphony. That was Ricardo Chailly and the Concertgebouw Orchestra. Hey, by the way, we recorded that entire symphony recently with Ivan Fischer and the Budapest Festival Orchestra as part of WCRB In Concert with Vivo Performing Arts. 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
0: Here's the Brazilian Guitar Quartet with Rodrigo's Prayer of the Princess of Castile.

They are so mesmerizing, the Brazilian guitar quartet. That was Rodrigo's Prayer of the Princess of Castile. That comes from their recording called Spanish Dances. That is one to try to grab if you can. You can always find out about any recording that you hear at classical.org/playlists. I'm Kathy Fuller. I've got Haydn's 102nd Symphony for you now, George Schulte and the London Philharmonic.

0: That's a classic recording. George Schulte conducting the London Philharmonic in Haydn's 102nd Symphony.
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0: I've got some magic coming up for you in the 11 o'clock hour. Debussy's beautiful Petite Suite, and also a set of variations by Beethoven on one of the arias from Mozart's Magic Flute. Right now, it's the Handel Halvorsen Passacaglia. Julia Fischer is the violinist here with cellist Daniel Müller-Schott.

The Handel Halvorsen Passacaglia, Julia Fischer, the violinist there, with cellist Daniel Müller-Schott. I'm Kathy Fuller. Thank you so much for listening to WCRB. I've got the Brahms Handel Variations for you now with pianist Misha Dichter.

0: That's pianist Misha Dichter playing Brahms, the Variations and Fugue on a Theme by Handel.
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0: Well, here's the Vienna Quintet with Mozart's 8th Divertimento.

That's Mozart's Eighth Divertimento, and that was the Vienna Quintet. I'm Kathy Fuller with some Debussy for your late night now. This is his Petite Suite. He wrote it for piano, but his good friend Henri Bousset made this arrangement for orchestra. This is the Quebec Symphony and Yoav Talmi.

0: That's Debussy's Petite Suite with the Quebec Symphony Orchestra and conductor Yoav Talmi.
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0: Well, hope you'll be around this Saturday night at 8. We have got an incredible encore broadcast of the Boston Symphony for you, recorded last year at Tanglewood. Anders Nelsons and pianist Song Jin Cho playing both of the Ravel piano concertos, the one for the left hand and the jazzy piano concerto in G. Also two pieces by Debussy, including the Prelude to the Afternoon of a Faun. That's coming up on Saturday. All the details at classical.org/BSO. We'll hear are Beethoven's variations on Papageno's aria from Mozart's The Magic Flute. Yo-Yo Ma's the cellist, Emmanuel Ax is the pianist.

Well, after 50 years of playing together, those two read each other's minds. Yo-Yo Ma, the cellist, Emmanuel Ax, the pianist. Beethoven's variations on Papageno's aria from Mozart's The Magic Flute. I'm Kathy Fuller with Telemann's Concerto for Recorder and Viola da Gamba. Julien Martin and Josh Cheatham are the soloists with Capriccio Stravagante.

0: That's Telemann's Concerto for Recorder and Viola da Gamba, Julien Martin and Josh Cheatham playing with Capriccio Stravagante. It's always so good to be with you. I'm Kathy Fuller. Stick around. We've got the music right through the night for you on Late Nights on WCRB. That's coming up next, right after this.
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3: 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I'm Katie Ladrigan with Dvorak's Sixth Symphony, Jose Serebrier, and the Bournemouth Symphony Orchestra.

Dvorak's Sixth Symphony, José Serrabier, the Bournemouth Symphony Orchestra. I'm Katie Ladrigan with Late Nights on WCRB. We'll have one of Mahler's symphonies top of the 2 o'clock hour. Up next, it's Handel's Third Keyboard Suite. 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
0: 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It's hosted by Mr. David O'Leary and has some truly wonderful, soothing pieces, including this next one, Gershwin's Lullaby for Strings. Eric Kunzel, the Cincinnati Pops Orchestra.

Mozart's Oboe Concerto, Krzysztof Fondogniani leading the Cleveland Orchestra with soloist John Mack. I'm Katie Ladrigan. We'll have the oboe back once more with Carl Philipp Emanuel Bach about 2 hours from now. Up next on WCRB, Schumann's Second Piano Trio, played by the Beaux-Arts Trio.

0: The Beaux-Arts Trio with some of Schumann's chamber music, his second piano trio. This coming Sunday, 7 p.m., WCRB is in concert with the Boston Symphony Chamber Players. They'll have Augustin Hadalik and Marc-André Hamelin aboard for a chamber music program, including Debussy, Barber, and Chausson. All the details can be found at classical.org.
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0: Let's head into the 2 o'clock hour with Hopkins and Smith.

Attignon's Galliard. That was Hopkins and Smith. I'm Katie Ladrigan, here with you on 99.5. A very epic piece now, Mahler's Ninth Symphony. Let's hear it for Leonard Bernstein and the Concertgebouw Orchestra.

0: Leonard Bernstein conducting Mahler's Ninth Symphony. That was the Concertgebouw Orchestra. I'm Katie Ladrigan. 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
0: It's about 3:30 here in Boston, and looking ahead on 99.5, we'll be hearing from Louis Spohr, a clarinet concerto, some of Grieg's piano music, and up next, it's Carl Philipp Emanuel Bach's oboe sonata, Ku Ebbinge, with members of the Amsterdam Baroque Orchestra.

Kuku Ebinga with members of the Amsterdam Baroque Orchestra, Carl Philipp Emanuel Bach's Oboe Sonata. A real quick reminder, you should be signed up for our free weekly e-newsletter. It's called The Note. Comes out every Tuesday morning, so if you sign up now, you'll get it starting next week. A little heads up about what's coming your way over the airwaves, plus some articles scattered across the WCRB blog. Always a good time. You can sign up at classical.org. Leif Ove Andsnes is ready to go now. Grieg's Ballade.

0: Leif Ove Andsnes, that was Grieg's Ballad.
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0: Let's hear it for some Purcell, as arranged by another composer, Benjamin Britten. This is the Chaconie Four String Ensemble, Richard Egar and the Chamber Orchestra of Europe.

Purcell's Chaconnay, as arranged by Benjamin Britten. Richard Egar led the Chamber Orchestra of Europe here on WCRB. I'm Katie Ladrigan. Up next, composer Louis Spohr, the man who invented the orchestral rehearsal mark. So you can say thanks to him next time you hear an orchestra play live. We're going to hear Spohr's second clarinet concerto with John Manassi, soloist, Gerard Schwartz leading the Seattle Symphony.

Louis Spohr's second clarinet concerto, that was soloist John Manassi, joined by the Seattle Symphony with Gerard Schwartz conducting. I'm Katie Ladrigan. David O'Leary is headed in. He'll join you top of that 5 o'clock hour with Handel's Samson Overture. Wrapping up this 4 o'clock hour is Brahms' first violin sonata, Alina Ibrahimova with pianist Cedric Tavergien.

0: Violinist Alina Ibrahimova and cellist Cedric Yabrigien, Brahms' first violin sonata on Classical Radio Boston. We're making our way up to the 5 o'clock hour of music. We'll hear Spring from Verdi's Sicilian Vespers. That's coming our way at 5:30. Good morning.
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0: David O'Leary, good morning. Your Wednesday forecast, clouds and showers, about 65 this afternoon. Let's open the hour with Trevor Pinnock and the English Concert and the overture from Handel's Samson.

Trevor Pinnock and the English Concert. That is the overture from Handel, Samson, on 99.5 WCRB. Good Wednesday morning. Here's flutist Lisa Friend, along with members of the Brodsky Quartet, Mozart's third flute quartet.

Mozart's third flute quartet, flutist Lisa Friend, along with members of the Brodsky Quartet. Ahead for us, we'll hear pianist Vikinger Olofsson with an aria from Bach's 54th Cantata that is coming up just before 6 with our morning exhale. Right now, Roberto Abbado leading the Munich Radio Orchestra with Spring from Verdi's Sicilian Vespers.

0: Roberto Abbado leading the Munich Radio Orchestra and Spring from Verdi's Sicilian Vespers on Classical Radio Boston. We hope you can join us for Jazz Nights at the Boston Public Library. They are back tomorrow night. We'll be there at 5:30, right after work. Come on by for multi-instrumentalist and composer Sam Speer, performing a collection of music inspired by her formative years emerging in Boston's music scene. It's always a great time. Seating is first come, first serve. It's all free. 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
0: Well, good morning, and thanks for being with us. David O'Leary with Matthias Baumert now, and the London Mozart Players. Here's Salieri's Venetian Symphony.

Matthias Baumert and the London Mozart Players, Salieri's Venetian Symphony on WCRB. Clouds this morning, some showers this afternoon, 62 later. There's Paavo Järvi and the Radio France Philharmonic Orchestra now with Glinka's Valse Fantaisie.

Glinka's Valse Fantaisie, Paavo Järvi conducting the Radio France Philharmonic Orchestra. Time to take a deep breath in, let it out, and enjoy our morning exhale this morning, pianist Víkingur Ólafsson. Now, this is the aria from Bach's 54th cantata.

0: The aria from Bach's 54th Cantata with pianist Vikinger Olofsson on Classical Radio Boston, our morning exhale for your Wednesday morning. We do it every day about this time, give you a chance to kind of catch your breath and relax. By the way, we also do it every afternoon at 4:55 with the afternoon reset, because sometimes you need a little reset then too. It is good to be with you. I'm David O'Leary. Ravel's A Boat on the Ocean from the Berlin Philharmonic is just ahead for us at 6:20.
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0: Welcome in, especially if you are a new listener to WCRB. It's good to be with you. I'm David O'Leary. Let us open the hour with the English Chamber Orchestra now, and conductor Raymond Leppard, Grieg's Fourth Norwegian Dance.

Grieg's fourth Norwegian dance with the English Chamber Orchestra and conductor Raymond Leppard. Wednesday morning music from Consortium Classicum. Now here's Telemann's Overture in F.

0: Consortium Classicum, Telemann's Overture in F on Classical Radio Boston. Good morning. 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
0: Thank you for starting the day with us, David O'Leary, with the Berlin Philharmonic. Now, Pierre Boulez conducting Ravel's A Boat on the Ocean.

Maurice Ravel's A Boat on the Ocean from the Berlin Philharmonic and conductor Pierre Boulez. For Wednesday morning, time now for our check-in with the Good News Desk. Who doesn't love a good doggy story? This is a good boy named Boomer who saved the day in Lutz, Florida. A 96-year-old man found safe and sound thanks to the efforts of a Florida police dog named Boomer. The canine in Lutz, Florida, found the 96-year-old man who had wandered into a wooded area and got lost. Great job, Boomer. I hope somebody is getting a nice juicy bone. If there's a good news story that you've come across that you'd like to share with the world, we would love to hear about it. Email me, david@classical.org. Here's Yo-Yo Ma and Emmanuel Axe with Beethoven's Variations on See the Conquering Hero Comes from Handel's Judas Maccabeus.

Beethoven's Variations on See the Conquering Hero comes from Handel's Judas Maccabeus. On Classical Radio Boston, cellist Yo-Yo Ma and Emmanuel Axe at the piano. They're such good friends and are really pretty hilarious if you've ever seen them together in an interview. It's good to be with you this morning. Coming up at 7 o'clock, we will enjoy Isaac Albéniz's Cataluna. That's on the way in just a few minutes. Now oboist Heinz Holliger with E. Musici, Vivaldi's 19th Oboe Concerto.

Vivaldi's 19th Oboe Concerto, Heinz Holliger performing with E. Musici on 99.5 WCRB. Not much in the way of sun today. Clouds and showers, 62 this afternoon. Now conductor John Wilson and the Sinfonia of London, Puccini's three minuets.

0: Symphonia of London with conductor John Wilson Puccini's Three Minuets. I'm David O'Leary. Good morning and welcome. We will hear a couple of marvelous pieces from harpist Elizabeth Hainan just ahead for us at 7:15. Welcome in.
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0: Let's open the 7 o'clock hour of music up with the new ProArte Guitar Trio.

Isaac Albany's Cataluna from the new Pro Arte Guitar Trio at WCRB. Wednesday morning music now from the Salzburg Mozarteum Orchestra with conductor Leopold Hager and pianist Carl Engel. Here's the finale from Mozart's 26th piano concerto, Coronation.

0: The finale from Mozart's 26th Piano Concerto Coronation from the Salzburg Mozarteum Orchestra with conductor Leopold Haker and pianist Carl Engel. Good morning.
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0: 717. Good morning. David O'Leary with harpist Elizabeth Hainan now. Debussy's The Girl with the Flaxen Hair.

Harpist Elizabeth Hayden. We heard Couperin's Le Tic Tac Choc right there. Also, Debussy's The Girl with the Flaxen Hair on 99.5 WCRB. Now it's the BBC Philharmonic Orchestra with conductor Gianandrea Nozeda, Smetana's Grand Overture.

Smetana's Grand Overture with the BBC Philharmonic Orchestra, conductor Gianandrea Nozeda. Good morning, we'll hear Haydn's Trumpet Concerto with the English Chamber Orchestra, along with trumpeter Wynton Marsalis. That's coming our way at 7:45 in just a bit. Now it's oboists Anthony Camden and Alison Alty with the London Virtuosi Ensemble, Albanini's second concerto for two oboes.

0: Albinoni's second concerto for two oboes with London virtuosi and oboist Anthony Camden and Allison Alty on Classical Radio Boston. 7:38. Oh, there's still time for you to get your tickets to join us at our Fraser studio right down the hall for a live performance from the Boston Symphony Chamber Players. 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It's going to be wonderful. We hope you can join us. 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
0: 7:39, David O'Leary, here's Brahms' Sixth Hungarian Dance.

Violinist Leonidas Kavakos and pianist Peter Nagy with Brahms' Sixth Hungarian Dance. Few showers on the way over the next couple of hours, and then cloudy for this afternoon. Sun's trying to break through, but don't be fooled. We're at 51 right now in Boston. Here's trumpeter Wynton Marsalis along with Raymond Leopard leading the English Chamber Orchestra, Haydn's Trumpet Concerto.

The overture from Candide, Leonard Bernstein conducting his own work with the London Symphony Orchestra, WCRB. 804. By the way, if you're new to Classical Radio Boston, welcome. Make sure you have downloaded the CRB Classical app. You can take us with you wherever you're off to today. Here's Jeanette Sorel leading Apollo's Fire now, Bach's Sixth Brandenburg Concerto.

0: Bach's Sixth Brandenburg Concerto, conductor Jeanette Sorel with Apollo's Fire at WCRB. Well, the planting continues at the O'Leary House. The vegetables are in. The flower pots are still kind of a work in progress. Mayflowers, that's our theme today and all week long with the Focus in Four. Tune in for some inspiration this afternoon on the drive home.
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0: It's 8:21 now, the Tokyo String Quartet.

The Scherzo from Beethoven's Sixth String Quartet. That is the Tokyo String Quartet on Classical Radio Boston, 825. Now clarinetist Margaret Donahue with the Rus State Philharmonic Orchestra. Thomas Albert conducting. Here's Richard Strauss's Romance for Clarinet and Orchestra.

Richard Strauss's Romance for Clarinet and Orchestra. That's a go-to for me anytime I need something, just want to feel kind of romantic. Thomas Albert conducting the Roos State Philharmonic Orchestra along with clarinetist Margaret Donahue. Say 35, Dvorak's Serenade for Strings is on the way for us at 9 o'clock this morning from members of the Vienna Philharmonic. Right now, though, it's Tafel Music with conductor Jean Lemann and Vivaldi's Sinfonia in A.

0: Vivaldi Sinfonia in A from Tafelmusik with conductor Jean Lamon at WCRB. Tomorrow evening, after work, hope you can make your way over to the Boston Public Library to join us for Jazz Nights at the BPL. 5:30 tomorrow is when things get underway. Multi-instrumentalist and composer Sam Spear will be performing. She's awesome. Jazz Nights are also awesome. They're free. They're open to the public. Seating is first come, first serve. It's a great time. 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
0: It's 8:43. David O'Leary, good morning. Here's pianist Christian Zacharias now with Mozart's Rondo for Piano.

Mozart's Rondo for piano, pianist Christian Zacharias on Classical Radio Boston. Wednesday morning music from the Oxford Philharmonic now with conductor Marios Papadopoulos and trumpeter Paul Merkilo. Here's Mozart's Trumpet Concerto.

0: Leopold Mozart's Trumpet Concerto, trumpeter Paul Murkilo, and the Oxford Philharmonic with conductor Marios Papadopoulos. 8:58, good morning.
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0: Good morning. Kind of a cloudy gray day today. Showers this morning. Maybe curling up with a good book is in your future. Eden Mae Stevenson is along with the book bag lunch today at noon. I'm sure she can pass along a recommendation or two. I'm David O'Leary. Enjoy the day. Let's open the hour with members of the Vienna Philharmonic and conductor Meng Wanchung. Here's Dvorak's Serenade for Strings.

0: Members of the Vienna Philharmonic, there with Dvorak's Serenade for Strings. They were led by Myung-Whun Chung.
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0: Here's Pifaro.

That's Pifero playing Mateo Flecha's La Guerra. Hello, hello, I'm Eden Mae Stevenson. I'm so glad to be here with you today. We have a lovely Mozart flute and violin concerto coming up a little after 10:30 this morning. And then Beethoven's Fifth is for book bag lunch at noon on Classical Radio Boston. Here's Schubert's Second Symphony, Nicholas Harnoncourt and Concertgebouw Orchestra.

The Concertgebouw Orchestra and Nicholas Harnoncourt, that's Schubert's Second Symphony. 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I'm Eden May Stevenson. I hope you're staying dry. We've got a little light rain right now. It's 51 degrees. Here's AGOA and the Minnesota Orchestra with Robert Schumann's Carnival.

Robert Schumann's Carnival, that's AGOA leading the Minnesota Orchestra. I'm Eden Mae Stevenson. Thanks so much for tuning in. It might not surprise you that the folks here at WCRB have pretty good taste in music, if I do say so myself. And you can see what we were listening to last month in our latest instant replay that's over at classical.org. The ever-talented Kaiken family here with Telemann's fourth Paris Quartet. This is the Kaiken Ensemble.

That's the Kaiken Ensemble with Telemann's Fourth Paris Quartet. 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

the St. Paul Chamber Orchestra and Hugh Wolf. That's Copland's Down a Country Lane. Classical.org/playlists is the place to find out what you're hearing on WCRB, or you can listen in our CRB Classical app. I'm Eden Mae Stevenson. Thanks for letting me hang out today. I've got the Munich Chamber Orchestra led by Hans Stadelmeier. This is Mozart's Flute and Violin Concerto with soloists Andras Adorjan and Jean-Jacques Kantarov.

0: Andras Adorjan and Jean-Jacques Kantorov playing Mozart's flute and violin concerto with conductor Hans Stadelmeier and the Munich Chamber Orchestra.
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0: Guitarist Fabio Zanin

Fabio Zanon there with Scarlatti's 146th Sonata. It's a cloudy, kind of rainy day in Boston. 53 degrees, but it is supposed to warm up to 62 this afternoon. I'm Eden May Stevenson, and you're listening to WCRB, the Cincinnati Symphony Orchestra, and Jesus Lopez Cobos. Here's César Franck's The Accursed Huntsman.

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0: 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Multi-instrumentalist and composer Sam Spear is performing a collection of songs inspired by her formative years emerging in Boston's music scene. 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So let us know if you're coming at classical.org/events. Here's Haydn's 60th String Quartet, the Tekash Quartet playing.

The Tekash Quartet there with Haydn's 60th String Quartet on Classical Radio Boston. I'm Eden Mae Stevenson. I've got a little Billy Joel coming up in the noon hour, so stay tuned for that. Right now, the Handel Suite for Orchestra, Maurice Staiger with La Chetra.

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0: It's raining and 55 degrees.

John Adams' Short Ride in a Fast Machine. That's Maren Alsop and the Bournemouth Symphony Orchestra. I'm Eden May Stevenson, and it's time for Book Bag Lunch. I sometimes listen to this great podcast called Books Unbound, and they have a term I really like, the mashed potato book. It's basically a book that you're so excited to read, you actually end up putting it off because you're saving it for the perfect time, kind of like mashed potatoes at Thanksgiving dinner. But there is no perfect time, and if you wait, the potatoes get cold. So every May, they read the books they've been saving for too long, and I decided to join in this year. So I'm reading Orlando by Virginia Woolf, and now that I've started, I really don't know why I put it off for so long. It seems silly. But then again, that's the magic of Mashed Potato May. You're tuned into Classical Radio Boston. Here's Herbert von Karajan and the Berlin Philharmonic. This is Beethoven's Fifth Symphony.

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0: It's 12:35, and this is Young Ki-ju playing Billy Joel.

Hyunki Ju, that's Billy Joel's heir, Dublin-esque, from his album of classical music called Fantasies and Delusions. That's a fun little Wikipedia dive if you're looking for a quick read. I'm Eden Mae Stevenson, and you're tuned in to 99.5 WCRB. Here's Bach's Fourth Orchestral Suite, Diego Fasolis, and I Brocchisti.

0: Ibarra Kisti and Diego Fasolis there with a Bach's Fourth Orchestral Suite, and Mozart is in just a minute.
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0: The Academy of St. Martin in the Fields, led by Neville Mariner. Here's Mozart's Così fan tutte Overture.

Mozart's Così fan tutta overture, the Academy of St. Martin in the Fields, and conductor Neville Mariner. It's a rainy day in Boston, 55 degrees right now. It looks like it'll warm up to 62. I'm Eden May Stevenson, and you're listening to WCRB. Here's pianist Gloria Chen and clarinetist Anthony McGill with Brahms' First Sonata.

0: Anthony McGill and Gloria Chen. That's Brahms' first sonata for piano and clarinet.
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0: 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From Goosebumps to Fear Street, Stine's spooky novels have captivated readers for decades. And now it's your turn to understand the method behind the madness directly from the man himself. 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And here's the King's Noise.

Orazio Vecchi's Saltarello. That's the King's Noise on Classical Radio Boston. I'm Eden May Stevenson. Thanks for having me. I hope you'll stick around for Jamie Kamak. He's in for Greg Ferrucci. And he's got a little romance for you, courtesy of violinist Isaac Stern and the Philadelphia Orchestra. Here's the afternoon stretch, Joanne Folletta and the Buffalo Philharmonic Orchestra with Richard Strauss's Ariadna auf Naxos Suite.

0: Richard Strauss's Ariadne off Naxos Suite. That was Joanne Folletta with the Buffalo Philharmonic Orchestra.
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0: 210 and 57 degrees here in Boston, and good news, I think the rain should be clearing up anytime now. Fingers crossed. Here's Consortium Classicum with J.C. Bach's Second Symphony for Winds.

J.C. Bach's Second Symphony for Winds with Consortium Classicum. I'm Jamie Kamak here today for Greg Farisi, and I've got Mozart's Quintet for Piano and Winds coming up in just under an hour with Wagner's Ride of the Valkyries right after that, and that is one of my favorite pieces to drive on the highway to, and you'll see why, trust me. Eugene Ormandy now with the Philadelphia Orchestra. This is Dvorak's Romance for Violin with Isaac Stern.

0: Dvorak's Romance for Violin, with Eugene Ormandy leading the Philadelphia Orchestra and violinist Isaac Stern.
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0: 2:34 now. Here's Andre Watts. This is Schubert's 7th Impromptu.

Schubert's seventh impromptu. That was Andre Watts. 2:45 now. I've got Mozart's Quintet for Piano and Winds coming up for us in about 20 minutes. Now, though, Bernard Fork and the Academy of Ancient Music Berlin. Here's Handel's 12th Concerto Grosso.

0: Handel's 12th Concerto Grosso, that was Bernard Fork, and the Academy of Ancient Music, Berlin. I'm Jamie Kamak here this afternoon for Greg Farisi, and you're listening to WCRB.
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0: 3 o'clock now and 61 degrees, and we should be getting a little closer to 70 this afternoon. I guess we'll see. Conductor Christoph Eschenbach now with the Paris Orchestra. This is Ravel's Minuet Antique.

Ravel's Minuet Antique, Christoph Eschenbach and the Paris Orchestra. I brought you some flowers for today's Focus at 4. That's coming up in a little over 50 minutes. Now, Mozart's Quintet for Piano and Winds, with Alfred Brendel, Heinz Holliger, Edward Brunner, Hermann Baumann, and Klaus Thunemann.

0: Mozart's Quintet for Piano and Winds. That was Alfred Brendel on piano, Heinz Holliger on oboe, Edward Brunner on clarinet, Hermann Baumann on the horn, and Klaus Thunemann on the bassoon. And I'm Jamie Kamak, here for Greg Farisi, and this is WCRB.
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2: And Our Pleasure Singers, presenting the premiere of Abyssa Pelagic, A Choral Odyssey, a thrilling choral composition featuring piano, clarinet, tenor saxophone, and cello, with original poetry by Rhode Island composer and choral conductor Nicholas Rocha. 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
0: 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With Zubin Mehta and the New York Philharmonic, this is Wagner's The Ride of the Valkyries.

Wagner's The Ride of the Valkyries, with Zubin Mehta leading the New York Philharmonic. 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Simon Preston now with the English Chamber Orchestra. Here's Telemann's Concerto for Three Trumpets featuring the Laubin Brothers.

The Laubin Brothers there playing Telemann's Concerto for Three Trumpets with Simon Preston in the English Chamber Orchestra. It's about 3:50 now. I've got Haydn's Drumroll Symphony coming up at about 4:15, so only 25 minutes from now. Yeah, 25. I can do math. Now Kurt Mazur with the Gewandhaus Orchestra. Here's Beethoven's Egmont Overture.

0: Beethoven's Egmont Overture with Kurt Mazur and the Gewandhaus Orchestra. Our floral focus at four is up next.
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0: Jamie Kamak here today for Greg Farisi, and it's just about 4 o'clock now, and I brought you some Daisies for today's Focus at 4. Here's Vladimir Ashkenazi with Daisies by Rachmaninoff.

0: Rachmaninoff's Daisies for today's flowery focus at 4. That was Vladimir Ashkenazy. I've got even more flowers for you later today with today's trivia question that's coming up at around 5:20.
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0: Here's the little band with Corelli's Fifth Concerto Grosso.

That was the little band with Corelli's Fifth Concerto Grosso. Vivo for Performing Arts finally announced their 2026-2027 concert series. You can find more info about their upcoming season, along with an interview with Vivo Performing Arts President and Executive Director Gary Dunning, available on our website. 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Harry Christopher is now with the Handel and Haydn Society. Here's Haydn's Drumroll Symphony.

0: Haydn's Drumroll Symphony. That was Harry Christopher's and the Handel and Haydn Society. Jamie Kamak here today for Greg Farisi, and you're listening to WCRB.
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0: 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Again, that's happening tomorrow at our BPL studio in Copley. Jazz Nights are free and open to the public, but seating is first come, first serve. So let us know you're coming at classical.org/events. Now, I've got our afternoon reset coming up in about 8 minutes to help wind down your Wednesday workday. But now, Klaus-Peter Flohr with the Bamberg Symphony. Here's the overture to Felix Mendelssohn's The Marriage of Camacho.

The overture to Felix Mendelssohn's The Marriage of Camacho with Klaus Peter Flohr and the Bamberg Symphony. It's 4:54 now, and fun fact, soir means evening in French, and that's also a very fitting title for our afternoon reset today. So here's the Neve Trio playing Soir by Mel Bonis.

0: The Neve Trio there with our afternoon reset today. That was Soir, or Evening, by Malbones. It's just about 5 o'clock.
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0: 4:59 now, and I've got Mozart's Serenade coming up in less than 10 minutes. First with Neville Mariner and the Academy of St. Martin in the Fields. This is Vivaldi's second concerto for two horns with Timothy Brown and Nicholas Hill.

Timothy Brown and Nicholas Hall teaming up for Vivaldi's second concerto for two horns. That was Neville Marriner with the Academy of St. Martin in the Fields. Tulips are blooming all over Boston these days, and they're one of the many little things that make spring in Boston my favorite time of year. I've got a question for you about tulips coming up for today's trivia question as well, and that's in about 15 minutes, right after Andrew Manzi and the English Concert. Here they are with Mozart's Sixth Serenade.

0: Berlioz's Overture to Rob Roy with Yoav Talmi and the San Diego Symphony Orchestra.
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0: 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This is Schubert's Gretchen at the Spinning Wheel.

Schubert's Gretchen at the Spinning Wheel. That was Eric Jacobson and The Knights. Our full playlist is up on our website in case you want to look up that piece or anything else you've heard today here on WCRB. 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Angela Hewitt now. Here she is with Bach's Italian Concerto.

0: 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That was Angela Hewitt. 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
0: Coming up on 6 o'clock here in Boston, it's going to get down to 53 degrees overnight in Boston with rain on the way tonight, tomorrow, and Friday. Eduardo Mata now with the Dallas Symphony Orchestra. Here's Joaquin Turina's third fantastic dance.

Joaquin Turina's third fantastic dance with Eduardo Mata and the Dallas Symphony Orchestra. There's more rain on the way tonight, tomorrow, and Friday, which sounds like a great excuse to cozy up at home with us here on WCRB. 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Here's Rossini's William Tell Overture.

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0: 6:15 now. Here's Simon Standage and Collegium Musicum 90. This is Thomas Arne's second overture.

That was Thomas Arne's second overture with Simon Standage and Collegium Musicum 90. And here's Leonard Slatkin with the St. Louis Symphony Orchestra. Here's Grieg's first Peer Gynt suite.

0: Grieg's First Peer Gynt Suite. That was Leonard Slatkin and the St. Louis Symphony Orchestra.
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0: Here's Jonathan Biss with Beethoven's Fantasy in G minor.

Beethoven's Fantasy in G minor. That was Jonathan Biss. Jamie Kamak here for Greg Farisi. It's been great hanging out with you today here on Classical Radio Boston. Kathy Fuller starts your 7 o'clock with Yo-Yo Ma and a Schumann cello concerto. Just ahead in about 15 minutes. First, here's the Aulos Ensemble. This is Telemann's Quartet in G.

0: That's the Aulis Ensemble with a quartet in G by Telemann.
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0: It's Kathy Fuller with you. So glad to find you there. Thank you for listening to WCRB. I've got great music for your Wednesday night. Coming up at 8 o'clock, please be here to hear the Neve Trio, based in Boston. Three great musicians who will be here in our studios, and you're invited in June. I'll tell you about that. And at 8:30, Alfred Brendel plays a Haydn sonata. Right now, it's Yo-Yo Ma and the Bavarian Radio Symphony Orchestra with Colin Davis conducting Schumann's Cello Concerto.

0: That's Yo-Yo Ma with the Bavarian Radio Symphony Orchestra and conductor Colin Davis in Robert Schumann's Cello Concerto. Hey, if you've never seen Yo-Yo Ma in person, make plans to go catch him at Tanglewood. He's doing three different programs in August, the 7th, the 8th, and the 9th. 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
1: 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And the Boston Speaker Series, announcing its 2026-2027 season of diverse ideas and world perspectives at Symphony Hall. Speakers include Pete Buttigieg, former UK Prime Minister Boris Johnson, financial journalist Andrew Ross Sorkin, and former US Ambassador to China Nicholas Burns. The Boston Speaker Series, presenting the world up close. 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

Three anonymous dances from Elizabethan England with the musicians of Swan Alley. I'm Kathy Fuller with a Mozart symphony for you, the Academy of St. Martin in the Fields, and Neville Mariner with Mozart's 39th.

0: That's Mozart's 39th Symphony with the Academy of St. Martin in the Fields and Neville Mariner. That's one of those Mozart symphonies that has really high and difficult French horn parts. I think to hornists, it's known as the symphony that you land a job with, and it's the symphony that you lose a job with. Well, I've got the Neve Trio coming up playing Debussy right after this.
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